days, cause I thought I was dying. You boys know I'm not a religious man, but I sent a prayer out just in case. You never know. Lo and behold, almost immediately, I had reason to believe my prayer had been heard in a very special place. But it's what happened. I heard the sound.

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The street

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You told me again you preferred handsome men, but for me you'd make an exception. And then clenching your fist for the ones like us who are oppressed by the figures of beauty, you fixed yourself. You said, well, never mind, we're ugly, but

don't keep track of each fallen robin. I remember you well in the Chelsea Hotel. That's all, my little darling.